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2: It was November 4, Little River, I didn't sleep at home. I went to meet you after that call. I saw you from the door, Little River, I whistled an old song.

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2: I like to do a song of great social and political import. It goes like this. Oh Lord, won't you buy me a Mercedes Benz? My friends all drive Porsches, I must make amends. Worked hard all my lifetime, no help from my friends. So oh Lord, won't you buy me a Mercedes Benz? Oh Lord, won't you buy me a color TV? Dialing $4 is trying to find me. I wait for delivery each day until 3. So oh Lord, won't you buy me a color TV? Oh Lord, won't you buy me a night on the town? I'm counting on you, Lord. Please don't let me down. Prove that you love me and buy the next round. Oh, Lord, won't you buy me a night on the town? Everybody, oh, Lord, won't you buy me a Mercedes Benz? My friends all drive Porsches. I must make amends. Worked hard all my lifetime, no help from my friends. 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

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When this power come, all power cut. The heaven declares the glories of Jah, and the firmament showeth his handiworks. 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And if Satan, the devil, Lucifer, Macarius stink, he can fight I with material things. 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Gonna do bumbo clad something. The people are out there waiting for the music. 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What do you want to do? Blame it from Rastafari, right? Look how many heathens play music and nothing happen. But as the most progressive comes, something must bomb of large happen. So you see the kind of shit thing that I face daily. That's why sometimes when I draw my bomb of blood, sword God cry. And it's no joke. Nobody know what's happened. Yeah man, flying. Fly away, your bumbo clap.

zen duen. 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Sir Charles, Sir Charles Darwin, ia, ia, ia, ia asmatu zen duen. Sir Charles, Sir Charles, ia, ia, ia, ia asmatu zen duen. 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

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Zerbait ikusteko adubi faltak relako frekuento generalean. Sorry, sorry, sorry, sorry, sorry, sorry, sorry, sorry, sorry, sorry, sorry, sorry, sorry, sorry, sorry, sorry, sorry, sorry, sorry, sorry, sorry, sorry, sorry, sorry, sorry, sorry, sorry, sorry, sorry, sorry, sorry, sorry, sorry, sorry, sorry, sorry, sorry, sorry, sorry, sorry, sorry, sorry, sorry, sorry, sorry, sorry, sorry, sorry, sorry, sorry, sorry, sorry, sorry, sorry, sorry, sorry, sorry, sorry, sorry, sorry, sorry, sorry, sorry, sorry, sorry, sorry, sorry, sorry, sorry, sorry, sorry, sorry, sorry, sorry, sorry, sorry, sorry, sorry, sorry, sorry, sorry, sorry, sorry, sorry, sorry, sorry, sorry, sorry, sorry, sorry, sorry, sorry, sorry, sorry, sorry, sorry

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3: Right about now, we're gonna give you rocksteady style in revolutionary runnings.